0: 90.1.
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0: Conéctate.
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2: 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M. Just put your paws up.

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Oh my, my, oh my, my love, I take one look at you, you're taking me out.

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1: Oh, it's beautiful. But wait a minute, isn't this...
0: Yeah, yes it is.
1: But I thought the old lady dropped it into the ocean in the air.
0: Well, baby, I went down and got it for you.

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2: 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I'm saying it as the most serious thing. This is the most fun I've ever had in my entire life. I've been to Mexico over 25 times, but this trip is the best trip of my life. But also, I've been to over 115 countries in my entire life. This is my favorite of every country I ever went to. And I say that so muy serioso.
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